and Tom Novy. It's set on Ultra. It's a new version of Your Body. And kicking off the show, Petey and Yawara with One Time on Deep Root Tribal. Like I said at the top of the show, it's going to be one of the sleeper tunes of the summer. Mark my words. This is BPM. I'm David Stone on 88.5, your community radio in Edmonton, CJSR. And next up, Major League DJs, the Twin Brothers out of South Africa, team up with Levy M out of Amsterdam with a new one on Opolo. This is called We Were Never.

Levy M and Major League DJs with a tune called We Were Never Here. That's out on Opolo. This is BPM, the future sounds of the global dance floor. I'm David Stone with you every Saturday from 6 to 8 p.m. on the mighty 88.5 CJSR.

Originally released in 2000 on his album Champs-Élysées. There you go. Bob Sinclair with a tune that has been making a resurgence this summer in Ibiza. That is I Feel For You. Before that, part of the New Guard, Prospo with Dreams from their new album. Out this week on Circo Loco. I'm David Stone. This is BPM on 88.5. So much exciting music as we enter, getting close to hour two, I should say. Check this out. This is from Maccabee House, from Darko and Devere Nunes. This is called Saying Hey. New Bonafique, new Harry Romero, Brothers Maklovich, Alex Kenji, Adam Tent, so much. Pausa, so much to come, so don't go anywhere. This is BPM on your community radio, 88.5 CJSR.

EP that came out yesterday on Friday on Cross Time Rebels. Before that, Darko and Niver Nunes saying hey, new on Maccabee House. You're listening to BPM live on 88.5 CJSR, your community radio in Edmonton. I'm David Stone in the mix. Hour two of the Future Sounds of the Global Dance Floor. I'm with you till 8 o'clock. Here's a new one on LCF, Frankie Rizzardo's label. This is Tony D with It's Yours.

two stalwarts of house music, Alex Kenji and Canada's own Jerome Robbins with a new one on Space Disco called Victory. Before that, Harry Romero, Austin Otto, and the brothers Maklovich, who are A-Track and Dave One from Chromeo. They're real brothers in real life, if you didn't know. They've got a new one out on Records. We heard The Corner, the piano mix. And then before that, Tony D on LTF. We heard It's Yours. This is BPM, the future sounds of the global dance floor on 88.5 CJSR. Coming into the mix now is a new one from Adam 10, making his debut on Defected. This is called I Never Knew.

0: and Mid with a new one on Ninja Tune called Let Me Dance. Before that, Pause.
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0: With a new one on Solid Grooves.

Yes, yes. And the Ibiza sampler from Solid Grooves came out yesterday. Pause's track was on there, and so was this. This is new from Jamback. This is called For the Ladies. Brand new Jaluka right around the corner.

own Jill Luca with a new one on Westwood called Batucura Bounce. Before that, Jamback, another one from the Solid Grooves of Be The Sampler, we heard For The Ladies. This is BPM, I'm David Stone, in the final stretch here with the future sounds of the global dance floor on 88.5, your community radio in Edmonton, CJSR 88.5 and CJSR.com. In the mix now is a new one from Silva Bumpa, staying in this garage vibe. This is called On Tonight. Brand new Hunter right around the corner.

Watch where you walk. And here we are, the end of another BPM. I've been your host, David Stone, live in the mix here on 88.5. Head to djdavidstone.com for the track listing and much, much more. This show will be up on Mixcloud and Soundcloud. Follow me on Instagram at David Stone. Tonight, I'm going to be dropping into my good friend Fractal Frank is having a little jam session upstairs on the rooftop patio at the Black Dog on White Avenue. I'm going to pop in and see them. There's also the Twisted Cherry Deeper Grooves party just down the street at the faculty. My good friend Junior Brown holding it down as he does every Saturday at the Bower. Whatever you do, my friends, be good, be safe, and be kind to each other. Stay tuned for Trance Time coming up at the top of the hour. To take us out, this is a new one on Size from James Carter. It's called Open Up Your Love. Thank you for listening and supporting Community Radio. Take care of yourself. See you next Saturday at 6. Bye.

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Good evening, everyone. It's Jazz Time on CJSR 88.5 FM. In the background, we've got Benya Molina with Sumatra. And then we had Every with Mirage. And as you can tell with the super proggy start, I've got new tracks for this week, as promised. So I've got a new Das Pharaoh and Teffstone. And I'm at Fax, Protoculture, A Fair Course in a Marsh Mix, new Ruben Duran under his Ebenezer Guys. And then Caillou and Albert, Giuseppe Ottaviani, and a new Armin Van Buuren. So some cool stuff to look forward to. So Trance Time is a weekly radio show every Saturday from 8 till 10 p.m. with myself, Avish, live in the mix on CJSR 88.5.

In the background, we've got Sun Lounger and Zara Taylor with Lost in the 40 Cats mix. And then we had Kiom and Amber Revival with Thousand Butterflies in the Taya mix. And then we had Tiffstone and Das Pharaoh with Endless Summer, and Soundquell and Huantin with Resurrection. It's Trance Time on CJSR 88.5 FM.

In the background, we've got Protoculture with Chromaflora. We had Kerry Ginn with After Dawn. You had Tefstone and Das Pharaoh with The Sequence. And we had Matt Fax with Till You Go. It's Trance Time on CJSR 88.5 FM.

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In the background, we've got Lovely and Derek Vote with Away. And we had Susanna with Standing in the Light. Not feeling that one. Probably won't play it ever again. Bit cheesy. And then we had Ebenezer with Falls and Nord Horizon. And Xeon 87 with Horizon Bound. 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

In the background, we have got Corduroy with Sweetest Dreams and the Sean Taya's Deep Mix. Then we had Caillou and Albert with Freak. And then we had Fairy Corson and Marsh with Attraction in the Fairy Mix. And then we had KD with Infinite Abyss. It's Trans Time on CJSR 88.5 FM.

In the background, we have got Fatal Error with Reality Check. We had Daniel Wenroy in Virtual Vault with The Right Time. We had Oliver Smith and Susie Ledge with Love Is a Feeling. In the club mix, we had Mesh and Dan Stone with Purple Haze. Darren Tate, Susie Ledge, another Susie Ledge track, with In This Space in the Stephen Kirkwood mix. We had Giuseppe Ottaviani, Art Bat, and Connor Ross with Break the Loop. And then we have Fatal Error with Reality Check in the KD mix. And that's it for the show this week. Head over to Mixcloud, search for TransTime, DJ_Bavish, or Translation, or not Translation, or CJSR, and you could find previous mixes. And in a couple days, you'll find this mix. Yeah, I'll be back next week with the tracks I didn't get to this week. So there's an Armin Van Buuren, a Cold Blue, Cosmic Man, a nice remake of I Love You. And then we got a new Stoneface and Terminal, a vocal track, Aronsky Speed. So some good uplifting tech stuff for next show. So till then, this has been Trance Time with myself, Bavish, live in the mix on CJSR 88.5 FM. Stay tuned for Nab the Dial.

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1: Merriam-Webster defines queer as of, relating to, or being a person whose sexual orientation is not heterosexual and or whose gender identity is not cisgender. Now, I've never met Merriam or Webster, and that definition was bad. So I took to the streets to find out how people actually define the words that describe us. How do you identify?
2: A non-binary lesbian.
3: Like sexuality? Or what do you mean?
4: I identify as bi and non-binary.
5: I identify as a non-binary lesbian.
3: Human being. Homo sapien.
1: How would you define the word non-binary as you use it?
4: I just kind of feel like a soul in a body. I don't really feel like I have any gender.
6: I guess I'm just not really cisgender. I don't feel an attachment.
5: The way I personally ask people to use out in regards to me is to have me completely outside of these categorizations.
1: Define human being as you use it.
3: A featherless biped with flat nails.
4: I feel like my inner self has no gender and is just a soul here on earth.
5: Not see me as

0: My inner self has no gender and is just a soul here on earth.
1: Not see me as man or woman, masculine or feminine or another. Just see me as I am, as just like a one of one kind of gender.
2: I say get rid of gender, get rid of sexuality, go to bed.
3: Okay then, I think we're ready for a new definition. Queer. Adjective.
4: Anyone that identifies as like LGBTQ plus and two-spirited people.
1: Not just being outside of the realm of cis and het, but also it is a way of life.
2: Queer, just the opposite of straight.
4: Anyone who is not cis.
0: People who identify as queer are more outspoken towards social injustices.
1: In my personal belief, you can be gay, but you aren't necessarily queer.
4: Anyone who feels an attachment with that word.
3: And I've run out of paper. Remember, only one person gets to tell you who you are. And until the dictionary gets its act together, that person can be you. Happy Pride from CJSR.
5: I wonder what the definition of pride is. Oh, no. That won't be.

to another episode of Lab the Dial on CJSR 88.5. My name is Haymac, and I've got you for the next 2 hours. Going to be bringing you some smooth and sultry tunes to start off today. And we'll see where the rest of the night goes. Thank you so much for tuning in. Let's get into it.

this track in the background here. This is Lucinda by Submorphix. I couldn't help myself. I went on to Bandcamp and I had to buy more vinyl, so got two more from the North Quarter. That's an absolutely incredible label, and definitely want to go and support them as much as you can.

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Let me know where you're listening from. I am at Hey Mac Music on pretty much every single piece of social media.

Hey Mac Music on pretty much every single piece of social media. You know, let me know what kind of music you're listening to, what drum and bass you're liking, or other genres even. I'd love to hear from you.

I've got something for you. The last festival I'll be playing this summer is Frenzy Music Festival. That's going to be the first weekend of August. I'm doing a takeover there as part of my lovely Umbral sound system family. So we're going to have our own custom-built sound system made with love and care out there, as well as a bunch of us. And yeah, Frenzy is an incredible festival. If you haven't been to it, I highly recommend. The production's incredible. The people who run it are incredible. They really care about all the little details, and that you know, that adds up when you're going to a festival, right? So make sure to go get your tickets. They are close to sold out. And maybe I'll see you there.

Are you looking for some drum and bass in real life and not just on the radio? If you are interested, there is the Midnight Rollers show that's happening on June 20th. And that is happening at the Southbound Brewing, featuring one of our own, Nab the Dial Selectress. She will be performing as well as a bunch of other talented DJs. Make sure to come out and support local. It's super important, especially right now.

0: next dimension!
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4: Welcome back to the second half of Nab the Dial on CJSR 88.5. My name is Haymac, and still got a little bit of music for you. In the background here, this is Emblem of the Sun by Don Wall. And we're just going to see where the rest of the night goes. Thank you so much for tuning in. This is Nab the Dial. I'm Haymac. Let's go.

this might be my favorite artist right now. This is Trininist? Trininist, I think it's hard to pronounce, but this is his track After All. But he just puts out incredible music. There's a song he just released called The Tides on Camo and Crooked's label Modus, and it's probably my favorite song right now. And this, all of this stuff is beautiful.

all the artists that are coming to Frenzy Fest. Now I'm sleeping over you. I think Justin Hawks is probably one of the ones I'm most excited for, him and Fred V. This is Justin Hawks' track called Slippin' with Midnight and Midi. He's starting his own label collective too, which is amazing for

much for tuning in to another episode of Nab the Dial on CJSR. My name is Haymac. 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It'll be either myself, it'll be Selectris and JT, it'll be DJ Tiny Machete and Luke Pierce, or we have Wadget and Vix. It'll be one of us. It's always something different, always something new. Make sure to tune in, give us some love, send us a message. We'd love to hear from you. Thank you so much for tuning in, and we will see you.

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My heart is breaking, hands are shaking, bugs are crawling all over me. 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My heart is breaking, hands are shaking, bugs are crawling all over me. 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

0: Hello, everybody. This is James Brown, the Godfather of Soul. And you're tuned to CJSR. Look here. It's out of sight. Check it out.
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0: been the same since I met my angel. 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

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Hey girl, I'm still here. And get up and dance, Mr. Sonny!

0: 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I keep looking up.
1: 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This is James Brown, the Godfather of Soul. And you're tuned to CJSR. Look here. It's out of sight. 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
1: In health and in sickness.

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1: Nightwing stretches out. Clever finds a zipper and pulls around. It dumps his treasure on the ground, and yet we scold it somehow. I hear them say, what makes us thrive is a common way. And in their language they will say, we'll either both bend

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1: Oh, okay.
0: How was that?
1: Not as wild as I expected, but...
0: Oh, well, I'm not very good on the wild. You need to get one of those guys that does those, yeah, come and listen to these hits, kind of, because, you know. No, I'm not good on wild.

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Thank you.

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0: This is the BBC World Service, exploring the rise and fall of a former president.
1: Secret meetings, disappearing witnesses, and allegations of suitcases full of cash. You might know that Nicolas Sarkozy, former French president, went to jail, but you might not know the full drama.
2: Ce qui est secret, c'est que pendant cette visite,
3: what is secret is that during this visit, there is a dinner, and no one knows about it.
1: This is the story of Sarkozy's rise and demise, and how he went from the Élysée Palace

0: the dead, and of course, but it's needed to show the evidence that this in fact happened.
1: Okay,
0: behind the bullets.
1: Got to leave it there. But there's more to it than trials, you're saying, and that's obviously a very good point. Thank you very much. That was Stephen Rapp. Well, a change of tone now as we go to the story of a 12-year-old boy called Samuel Henderson.

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1: When rare rocks come up, the interest in them and their price tag is big.
2: Sold $4,300,000. Congratulations.
1: When meteorites crash to Earth, a race to find them begins.
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1: The rise in technology like doorbell cameras and cameras on our phones mean more and more fireballs are being spotted as they streak across the sky.
4: It's unlike anything that it was back in the day. 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
1: It's led to a lucrative trade, but is that at a cost to science and those looking to study them?
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On our way there, we'll hear albums from Chris Andrews, Hydrocat, Fleur de Peau, The New Pornographers, and plenty more. Starting things off, though, Toronto duo Glissandro 70, and their album Bones of Dundasa, slipping from 21 down to 30.

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New music from Alberta-based producer Daiwab. Left Behind is their self-released new album, and it debuts at number 27 on the CJSR charts. Those Who Walk Away back on the charts with Afterlife Requiem, a tribute to the work of late composer Johan Johansson by his friend Matthew Patton. Very beautiful stuff there. Ariel Ulysses with Exposure Therapy debuting at number 29, and Glissandro 70 starting off the whole show at number 30. You're tuned to the mighty CJSR 88.5 FM on your dial and around the world at CJSR.com. I'm your host, Chad, your guide as we climb Chart Mountain all the way up to a new number one this week. But we're here still down at the base, working our way up. So let's get to our next new arrival debuting this week, Shub, former member of a tribe called Red, DJ Shub, back with a new album, Heritage, debuting at number 26.

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Holding steady at number 23 this week, Les Louanges with Alouette. The New Pornographers slip down from 8 to 24 with The Former Sight Of. Debuting at number 25, Montreal-based performer Renee and the album The Intangible. Shub kicking off that set at 26 with Heritage. Well, we'll be sticking with Montreal for our next set. Atsuko Chiba have a new self-titled release out on Mothland Records. Let's hear what the Montreal-based five-piece has in store for us right now, right here on the mighty CJSR.

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1: Ethiopia Halo Bariti, a natural processed coffee with a bright, fruity, and sweet profile. 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

Been finding many delightful cuts on this album from Fleur de Peau. Parachute is the new release, and it slips from 15 down to 19 on the CJSR charts for the week ending June 2nd, 2026. Holding steady, Cola at number 20, Cost of Living Adjustment. It's their brand new release. Bennett Mitchell in there with Rearranging at number 21. And another hold steady at number 22, we heard from Atsuko Chiba. 2 weeks in a row there with their self-titled new release. We're counting down the most played albums on CJSR's charts for the week ending June 2nd, 2026. I'm your host, Chad. So glad to be your chart guide as we climb from number 30 all the way up to a brand new number 1. About to close out the first hour of our show, starting off our next set with an artist that will be performing in Calgary as part of the Sled Island Music Festival coming up soon. This is Gus Engelhorn with The Broken Balladeer at number 18 on the CJSR charts.

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Atta Dune with Tecosa, debuting at number 15 on the CJSR charts this week. Last week's number one, Chris Andrew, slipping down to 16 this week with Awakening. Some more local goodness there from Epic before that, from 7 down to 17 with Heater in My Truck 2. And Gus Engelhorn with The Broken Balladeer at number 18 this week. We're counting down the most played albums on CJSR's charts for the week ending June 2nd, and we're just about to start the next hour, because we're halfway through the charts, folks. Halfway to a new number one. I'm your host, Chad. Over the next hour, we've got some great new stuff from Population 2, from Knitting, great Edmonton acts like Vertigo, and Hydra Cat, and tons more. Starting things off, the Abramson Singers and their new EP, Anything You Could Have Been, climbing from 24 up to 14 this week.

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New on Sub Pop Records, that's Weird Nightmare with Hoopla, slipping from 5 down to 11 this week. Alex Lacusta before that with Island Ghosts, debuting at number 12. Ray Spoon, assigned country singer at birth, their 13th album, sits appropriately at number 13 this week. And the Abramson Singers, starting off that set with Anything You Could Have Been, their new EP, climbing from 24 to 14. I'm your host, Chad, your guide as we climb Chart Mountain all the way up to a new number one. Fast approaching the summit here, getting

as we climb Chart Mountain all the way up to a new number one. Fast approaching the summit here, getting into the top 10 with a band that has exploded in popularity this year. It's gotta be Engine de Poitrine. Volume 2 sits at number 10 this week. So let's rip it up with these polka-dotted freaks on CJSR.

Hey, what's up? Talking pigeon here. I'm sure that got your attention. I, of course, bring a message, as most birds do. Let me just read from this poster here. The Pigeon Lake Music Festival. At a lake that they named after me, specifically. July 31st to August 2nd. Oh yeah, and the concert series. August 27th to the 30th. But of course, none of these things are possible without volunteers. They get complimentary camping and they feed you. At my lake! I can't believe it! Simply go to pmlf.ca to find out more and to sign up to be a volunteer yourself.

Knitting out of Montreal. New on Mint Records, their new album Souvenir. Slipping from 4 down to 7 this week. We posted about their chart position last week on the CJSR socials, and they were like, "What the hell, Edmonton? The album's not even out yet. You're charting it so high." Like accusing us of being freaks. It's not our fault. The record is good, okay? That's on you, Knitting. Knitting, one of the many acts, will be playing in Calgary down at the Sled Island Festival coming up shortly. Hiroki Tanaka before Knitting. We heard the album Isan climbing from 14 up to 8 this week. Population 2 leaping from 30 to 9 with Gimmicks. And Angine de Poitrine, who else could that have been, kicking off the set with Volume 2. I'm your host, Chad, counting down the most played albums on CJSR's charts for the week ending June 2nd. Our next set begins with long-running Winnipeg singer-songwriter Slow Leaves, debuting at number 6 with The Ruins of Things Unfinished. Then we're going to change the tone a little drastically with the latest from local rockers, Hydrocat.

0: Get to know folks committed to protecting the wetlands and waters that sustain the North Saskatchewan River. 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And you're invited. 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

Vertigo closing that set. From right here in Edmonton, Tomorrow Is Gone is their debut full-length release, and it climbs from 19 up to 4 this week. Hydrocat in there at number 5 with Sands and Slow Leaves. A little genre change up there at number 6 with The Ruins of Things Unfinished. You tuned to Trigger Cuts, your weekly look at CJSR's Top 30. I'm your host, Chad. Just a few tracks to get to now. Starting us off, last week's number 6 up to 3, it's the Twisted Teens from New Orleans and their latest album, Blame the Clown. Check it out right now on CJSR.

0: Sugar Ray closing that set. Not to be confused with Sugar Ray. That would be strange. The Sounds of Uncertain Walls debuts in the number 2 spot on the CJSR charts this week. Twisted Teens before that with Blame the Clown at number 3. And that takes you to the end of yet another episode of Trigger Cuts. I've been your host, Chad, your guide as we climb the charts to this very moment. Our new number 1 debuting in the top spot. The latest release from Holly Kenniff, For Those Who Stay, features touches of ambient and shoegaze elements. Overall, it's a dreamy vibe, and that's just how we're feeling for this first chart of June here at the mighty CJSR. So we'll get to a cut from this album right after one more word from our sponsors over at Blind Man Brewing. Check out blindmanbrewing.com to stay up to date with their latest flavorful innovations in craft beer. And thanks for tuning in, dear listener. I've been your host, Chad. I'll catch you next week with another set of the CJSR Top 30.
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Hello and welcome to Jazzology. My name is Steve McLeod. Thank you so much for tuning in. I really do appreciate it. We'll start the program off today with clarinetist Virginia McDonald from Toronto, now based in New York City. The new one from her is In Search Of. We're going to hear Up High and Down Low. Jeffrey Keezer on the piano, Ira Coleman on the bass, and Curtis Noasat on the drums. Here is clarinetist Virginia McDonald starting off Jazzology for another week.

Saxophonist Seamus Blake from his latest disc, A, plays the music of Eddie Harris. That was an Eddie Harris composition, Mean Greens. Joining him on the recording, Tim LaFave on the bass, Corey Fonville on the drums, and the keyboardist, Sam Yahel. That was Seamus Blake. And starting off Jazzology this week was clarinetist Virginia McDonald. Her latest, In Search Of, we heard Up High, Down Low. Up next, we're going to London, England for saxophonist Trish Close. Her new one is Try Me. We're going to hear Walking. Curtis Montagu on the guitar, Ross Stanley on the organ, and Joel Bartford is on drums. Here's Trish Close right here on CJSR's Jazzology.

0: keyboardist Emmy R. Roussel from her latest disc, Terror. We heard the track Clara Ferdiga Go. And that was Nicholas Bedard on the bass and Dominic Luce on the drums. That was Emmy R. Roussel. And starting off the set was saxophonist Trish Close. Her latest, Try Me, we heard Walking. You're listening to Jazzology right here on CJSR. I'm your host, Steve McLeod. Do you have any comments about today's program? Please let me know through the email, jazzology@cjsr.com. We'll be back with more instrumental jazz after we listen to this.
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0: Welcome back to the program. Thanks so much for tuning into Jazzology, and I am your host, Steve McLeod. And up next, we're going to keyboardist Peter Hum. He's based out of Ottawa. His new disc is Steps to Redemption. We're going to hear Mata Hari, Kenji Ome on the saxophone, David Smith on the trumpet, Ted Quinlan on the guitar, Alec Walkington on the bass, and the drummer is Ted Warren. Here's Peter Hum right here on CJSR's Jazzology.

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And that was saxophonist Suzanne Ault from her latest disc, Dark Horse. We heard Jonesin. That was James Hurt on the keyboards, Gerald Cannon on the bass, and Willie Jones III on the drums. That was Suzanne Ault. And starting off the set was keyboardist Peter Hum. His latest is Steps to Redemption, the track Mata Hari. Up next, we're going to Quebec for the Jazz Lab Orchestra. Their new one is Glissement de Temps. And we're going to hear EMT. Here is the Jazz Lab Orchestra right here on CJSR's Jazzology.

0: That was Pure Octane from their latest disc, Drift King. We heard the track Last Surprise. That was Pure Octane. And starting up the set was the Jazz Lab Orchestra. Their new disc is Glissement du Temps. We heard EMT. 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Do you have comments about the show? Please let me know through the email jazzology@cjsr.com. 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Anytime. We'll be back at the top of the hour. More jazz right after this break.
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0: Welcome back to Jazzology, and I am your host, Steve McLeod. Thanks so much for tuning in. And up next, I'll let you know who's coming to the Yardbird Suite this week. If you'd like to get out and hear some live music, lots of these shows are available virtually as well, right on their website, yardbirdsuite.com. And on Tuesday, June 9th, the Tuesday Jam Session will be led by vocalist Deborah Gano. Then on Friday, June 12th, Major Love will be on stage. That's Colleen Brown on vocals and guitar and keys, Shay Connor on the drums, Trevor Mann on guitar, and Murray Wood on the bass. That's Major Love. Then on Saturday, June 13th, the PJ Perry Quintet will be on stage. That is PJ on the saxophones, Bob Tildesley on the trumpet, Chris Andrew at the piano, Paul Johnson on the bass and the drummer, Dave Lang. You can catch all the information you need on yardbirdsuite.com. So we're going to go to the recording PJ put out in 2022 entitled No Hugs. We're going to listen to Too Soon Gone. Here's PJ Perry performing at the Yardbird Suite on Saturday, June 13th, right here on CJSR's Jazzology.

quirky but amazing. And that was bassist Cole Burney Stewart from his latest disc, Cubics Rube. We heard Myth Conception. Eric Hove on the alto, Roman Munoz on the guitar, Marie Rudolph Fatima on the piano, and the drummer was Aaron Dolman. That was Cole Burney Stewart. And starting up the set was the PJ Perry Quintet from his 2022 recording, No Hugs. We heard Too Soon Gone. If you'd like to catch that quintet live, you can do that right here in Edmonton on Saturday, June 13th at the Yardbird Suite. Any ticket information? Go to yardbirdsuite.com. And up next, we're going to pianist Sharon Minamoto. Her latest is Goodbye Strawberry Hill. We're going to hear Ashes Falling Like Leaves. John Bentley on the sax, Darren Radke on the bass. The drummer is Bernie Arai. Here is Sharon Minamoto right here on CJSR's Jazzology.

0: From one of the finest releases of this year, that was pianist Tom Van Sedders and his sextet from his new disc 1326, we heard Houston, We Have a Problem. That was Tom Van Sedders. And starting off the set was pianist Sharon Minamoto. Her latest is Goodbye, Strawberry Hill. We heard Ashes Falling Like Leaves. 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We'll be back with more instrumental jazz programming right after we take this break.
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0: Welcome back to Jazzology, and I am your host, Steve McLeod. Thanks for tuning in. And up next, we're going to trumpet player Bria Schoenberg. Her new disc is Brass. We're going to listen to So It Goes, Luther Allison on the piano, Eric Wheeler on the bass, and the drummer is Darren Douglas. Here is Bria Schoenberg right here on CJSR's Jazzology.

That was the Ostera Project from their Roots album. We heard the track 2601. The Ostera Project will be performing here in Edmonton on June 24th at 7 p.m. at the Yardbird Suite as part of the TD Edmonton International Jazz Fest, which is all starting off on June 19th. If you need information on the festival, simply go to edmontonjazz.com. That was the Ostera Project. And starting off the set was trumpet player Bria Skornberg. From her brass album, we heard So It Goes. Up next, we're going to a real interesting band, the Atlantis Jazz Ensemble. Their new disc is Mystic Suite. We're going to hear Spirits Unseen. Here's the Atlantis Jazz Ensemble right here on CJSR's Jazzology.

There you have the Atlantis Jazz Ensemble from their latest disc, Mystic Suite. We heard Spirits Unseen. That was the Atlantis Jazz Ensemble. Well, Jazzology is coming to a close for another week. I'd like to thank you so much for tuning in, and I hope you enjoy the music as much as I enjoyed bringing it to you. 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You can scroll down until you find Jazzology. You can listen to it anywhere, anytime. And speaking of jazz shows, the other jazz show that happens right here on CJSR is on Thursday afternoons, 2 to 3. That excellent program is Kind of Jazz with your host, Randy Talbot. And speaking of excellent shows, stick around at the end of this one because you're in for one called The Purple Room with your host, Shantu Diggs. A reminder that the Yardbird Suite has some amazing jazz coming in this week. Go to their website, yardbirdsuite.com. And the TD Edmonton International Jazz Festival is not too far away, starting on June 19th. If you need information on that fest, the website is edmontonjazz.com. I'm going to leave you this morning with the excellent new release from trombonist Audrey Ochoa called The Sorceress. We're going to hear Petra and Shubi. Thanks again for tuning in. Stay safe. Take care. I will talk to you next week.

0: Merriam-Webster defines queer as of, relating to, or being a person whose sexual orientation is not heterosexual and or whose gender identity is not cisgender. Now, I've never met Merriam or Webster, and that definition was bad. So I took to the streets to find out how people actually define the words that describe us. How do you identify?
1: A non-binary lesbian.
2: Like sexuality? Or what do you mean?
3: I identify as bi and non-binary.
4: I identify as a non-binary lesbian.
2: Human being. Homo sapien.
0: How would you define the word non-binary as you use it?
3: I just kind of feel like a soul in a body. I don't really feel like I have any gender.
5: I guess I'm just not really cisgender. I don't feel an attachment.
4: The way I personally ask people to use out in regards to me is to have me completely outside of these categorizations.
0: Define human being as you use it.
2: A featherless biped with flat nails.
3: I feel like my inner self

0: feminine or another. Just see me as I am, as just like a one of one kind of gender.
1: I say get rid of gender, get rid of sexuality, go to bed.
2: Okay, then. I think we're ready for a new definition. Queer. Adjective.
3: Anyone that identifies as like LGBTQ plus and two-spirited people.
0: Not just being outside of the realm of cis and het, but also it is a way of life.
1: Queer, just the opposite of straight.
3: Anyone who is not cis.
4: People who identify as queer are more outspoken towards social injustices.
0: In my personal belief, you can be gay, but you aren't necessarily queer.
3: Anyone who feels an attachment with that word.
2: And I've run out of paper. Remember, only one person gets to tell you who you are. And until the dictionary gets its act together, that person can be you. Happy Pride from CJSR.
5: I wonder what the definition of pride is. 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

found this collection of Bobby Bird 45s that I've been digging lately. I think my obsession might have cost me my job, so I hope you appreciate this. Bobby Bird is... If James Brown is considered the funkiest man in music, Bobby Bird is walking right behind him. Some would even say he was the person pulling the strings. Singer, songwriter, composer, arranger, who was crucial to the development of soul and rhythm and blues and funk, and by direct association, hip-hop music. And on top of being extremely accomplished as a soloist, Bobby Bird was the songwriter and performer

were on many James Brown hits as part of the JBs and dating way back to their time together in the famous Flames. Talking about songs like Please, Please, Please, Talking Loud and Saying Nothing, Soul Power 92. Started off today with Keep On Doing What You're Doing, one of Bird's solo tracks, which was originally released on James Brown's Brownstone Records in 1972. And behind me right now is song number 26 from Ninth Wonder's Black Album Rejects, which uses a sample of Bobby Bird's 1970 song I'm Not to Blame. I've got that one coming up for you later in the show, but coming up next is possibly Bird's most well-known song to date, I Know You Got Soul. Much more to come in the Purple Room as we celebrate Mr. Bobby Bird all hour long on the mighty CJSR FM 88.5. My name's Shantu, and I will be back in a few.

Headquarters, the title track from Bobby Bird's 1975 album. You are in the Purple Room on CJSR FM 88.5, and coming up in a few minutes, we're going to explore some of the deeper roots of Bobby's sound. I got a track from James Brown and the Famous Flames called Baby You're Right. Now, this song was originally recorded by Joe Tex in 1961. James, in the same year, flipped it, did that little James Brown thing that he does, and added his name to the songwriting credits. But first up, from 1965, this is Bobby Bird with Time Will Make a Change, Purple Room, CJSR FM 88.5, true independent radio. Keep it locked.

James Brown and the Famous Flames with the Joe Tex original, Baby You're Right. And if you really want to see what the Famous Flames were all about, look up their performance on a concert called the Tammy Show. It's great. It's this 1964 concert from Santa Monica, California. Free tickets were given to high school students. I'm talking about, as far as performers go, Diana Ross and Supremes.

Marvin Gaye, Smokey and the Miracles, Chuck Berry, Bobby Bird, and James Brown were there with the Famous Flames, and the legend goes that Prince had this Famous Flames performance from the Tammy Show on a loop in his lobby in Paisley Park. Now, earlier in the show, I played Bobby Bird's I Know You Got Soul. That track was famously sampled by Eric B. and Rakim for one of their most recognized songs, but later in the show, when we explore a couple of the samples that gave homage to Bobby Bird over the years, I've got a different Eric B. and Rakim song from their album Let the Rhythm Hit 'Em that heavily incorporates the music you're hearing behind me right now. This is Bobby Bird with If You've Got a Love, You Better Hold On to It, and you are in the Purple Room on CJSR FM 88.5.

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1: Ethiopia Halo Baritti, a natural processed coffee with a bright, fruity, and sweet profile. 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It's collected from a handful of coffee farmers. 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
1: A night at the Symphony paired with a free drink, affordable tickets, and casual vibes. 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Up next, Rachmaninoff on the Rocks, Friday, June 12th at 8 p.m. Hear the Russian composer's most beloved masterpiece, Rhapsody on a Theme of Paganini. Making her ESO debut, virtuoso pianist Harmony Tzu will perform the piece live while you enjoy a complimentary drink. 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

I'm Not to Blame by Bobby Bird, and this beat behind me right now is the instrumental for Anger in the Nation by Pete Rock and CL Smooth, which uses samples of both Talking Loud and Saying Nothing, written by Bobby Bird, and Funky President, which was written by James Brown from his 1974 album Reality. I mentioned earlier in the show a couple times, it's important to note, that Bobby Bird was credited with writing some of James Brown's songs. Well, there are even more songs that Bird probably should have received more credit for. Think back to that Joe Tex thing I mentioned a few minutes ago. Bird left James Brown's band for the second time in 1973, and around the same time, his wife, Vicki Anderson, was replaced by Lynn Collins as James' lead female singer. Now, Vicki and Bobby were together until he died in 2007, so it'd be a shame if we didn't give Miss Anderson a little bit of love in the Purple Room during our celebration of Bobby Bird. Up next is Vicki Anderson, aka Myra Barnes, with 1970s Message from the Soul Sisters, and you are in the Purple Room on CJSR FM 88.5.

never meet.

I could write a seemingly endless list of singers, rappers, groups who were influenced by Bobby Byrd. Everybody. And I mean everybody in that era that old people like to call the golden era, borrowed from this man's swag. Gangstar, Public Enemy, Big Daddy Kane, but even outside of the hip-hop world, he was sampled by Nine Inch Nails, Madonna, Stone Roses, Spice Girls, Shakira, Martha Wash, remember Everybody Everybody? And those were just the people who sampled Hot Pants. Up next, I've got a selection of hip-hop artists from a few different points on the hip-hop spectrum that paid homage to Bobby Byrd. Kwame the Boy Genius with Keep On Doing It is coming up, and I'm going to close the show with a Nas track that pays tribute to some of his influences in the hip-hop world called Where Are They Now. This track samples Get Up, Get Into It, Get Involved, which was, like I mentioned earlier in the show, one of the many James Brown tracks that was penned by Bobby Byrd. But up first, I got that Eric B. and Rakim flip. This is Set 'Em Straight from Let the Rhythm Hit 'Em. Playlists will be up shortly at purpleroomradio.com. And don't be afraid to dip your toes into Bobby Byrd's pool. It's deep. And I just hit the surface today.

0: Where are they now?
1: Classes in as researchers from across the University of Alberta share about their latest work. New research is looking into what microplastics do to fish and us.
2: Microplastics, just like any other contaminant, can come in different forms. And not every form is going to have the same effect or the same detrimental issues associated with it. My name is Dan Beretta. I'm a professor.
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Good afternoon and namaste. 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If you have any comments or suggestions, please email us at radio.kathmandu@nikase.ca or message us through Facebook Radio. 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

That was a really nice song. Today, I'm just talking about something that's honestly all around us in Nepal, but we barely stop to think about it properly, like our architecture, old buildings, traditional crafts, all of that. And I feel like most of the time when people talk about Nepal, it's usually mountains, trekking, food, and festivals, but not the actual places that we live in and the way things are built is also a huge part of our identity. If you just walk around in older areas, especially in Kathmandu Valley, Patan, Bhaktapur, places like that, you can clearly see how people used to live just from the buildings themselves. And it's not just Nepal in isolation either. Like over time, different influences from nearby region kind of mixed into the design. So you don't end up seeing a blend of ideas, but still very Nepali at the core. Materials like brick, wood, stone, all locally available, are used in very practical ways, not just for decoration. Today, I'm going to be talking about how houses were built, how temples were designed, and how art fits into daily life even now. Let's take a quick break and play the song Beautifulam by S.T. Yogi and Reshma Poon.

That was a great song. Okay, so starting with Newari architecture, because honestly, you can't really talk about Nepali traditional designs without talking about it. Like, if you've ever been to old parts of Kathmandu Valley, Patan, Bhaktapur, or even Kathmandu itself, you probably noticed how everything feels compared to modern buildings. The houses are usually really tightly packed together, almost like they're connected in a way. And that's because the old settlements were designed was very community focused. A lot of these houses were built using fired bricks, timber beams, and traditional mortar. And they're usually multi-storied, but what's interesting is how each floor actually had a purpose. Like the ground floor might be a storage, small shop, sometimes even spaces for animals and old setups, while the upper floors were family actually lived in and cooked and spent most of their time. And then, on top of that, you'd often have a courtyard, shared space, where people would gather, do daily chores, talk, or just spend time together. So it wasn't just houses next to houses, it was more connected living system. Even the designs kind of forced interaction between people, which is really different from modern urban layouts. And yeah, let's pause here and jump into another song before we continue. Yo Mantha Mero Nepali Ho by 1974 AD.

Wow, what a great song. And continuing with the Nevari architecture, one thing that I find absolutely crazy is the amount of details that is just hidden in plain sight. Like you can walk past an old building and not notice anything at first, but then when you actually stop and look, you'll see carved wooden windows, detailed frames, small symbols above the door, all of that. Those famous traditional windows, like the Tiki Jazz style, are actually hand carved out. They're not just decorative, they were part of the identity and craftsmanship. And in places like Bhaktapur and Patan, you also get these open courtyards called Bahal or Bahi, where people would gather, pray, work, or just meet each other. And what I find really interesting is that these spaces weren't designed separately from life. They were life. Water spouts, temple, open areas, houses, everything is kind of placed in a way that makes daily routine naturally social. Even the way alleys are built feels organic, like they weren't followed strict modern planning, but more like adapting to how people actually lived. And let's take another break here and listen to song Hamro Nepalma by Nitesh Jangkumar.

That was a really good song. Now moving on into Nepali traditional arts and craft. This is where things get even more detailed, like wood carving, metalwork, stone carving, pottery. All of these were not just extra stuff. They were literally part of everyday life and religious space. If you look at old temples or traditional houses, almost every wooden surface has some kind of carving onto it. And these weren't just made in factories or anything. Everything was done by hand, slowly, carefully, sometimes over weeks or months, just for one section. And the skills were usually passed down through families or apprenticeships, so it stayed within the community for generations. Metalwork is another big one. You'll see bronze and copper statues and temples, often very detailed, sometimes representing religious figures or cultural symbols. And pottery, especially in places like Bhaktapur, is still very popular these days, where people shape clay into everyday item using traditional wheels. People actually use them every day, not just to display them. Let's pause here and go into another song, Mystery Mayalu by Kunti Moktan.

Wow, that was a really nice track. Another really important part of Nepali traditional art is painting, especially styles like poba or tangka. These are very detailed painting that often have religious or cultural meaning behind it. And what's really interesting is how much time goes into them. Like, artists don't rush at all. Even small details, every color choice, every symbol has a meaning. It's not just random decoration, and when you look at them properly, you'll realize they're kind of visual storytelling. Instead of writing things down, people express ideas through images. A single painting can take over a week, a month, depending on its size and details. And even today, artists still practice these traditional forms while also mixing them with modern styles. So it's not just something that's disappeared, it's still evolving. Let's take another quick musical break and listen to Jindagi Sarara by Susant Gimire.

actually really important in Nepal is how architecture changes depending on the geography. Like if you go to Mustang or Upper Himalayan regions, houses are very different compared to Kathmandu Valley. There, you'll see stone houses built thick, strong, designed to handle the cold weather and strong winds. Windows are smaller, roofs are flatter or simpler. Everything is way more practical because of the environment. Then, if you go to the Tarai region, the design changes again. More open structures, different materials like mud, bamboo, depending on the area. So it's not like Nepal has one fixed architecture style. It changes based on climate, resources, lifestyle. And that's actually what makes it more interesting because you can literally learn about geography just looking at houses. Let's take another break and play the song Kasmiri Pachori by Babu Krishna Pyar.

0: Now moving on into modern Nepal. It's actually really interesting how traditional ideas are influenced into new art and design. Like modern buildings might look completely different on the outside, but you'll still see touches of traditional Nepal. Maybe brick texture, carved details, or inspirations from window designs. And in arts, a lot of modern Nepali artists still reference cultural symbols, festivals, and traditional patterns, but they express them in new ways like digital art, photography, murals, or installations. So it's not like traditional art disappeared and got replaced. It's more like it's slowly merged with the modern life. And even fashion sometimes includes traditional patterns like Dhaka fabric or Nepali-inspired designs. So there's a mix happening where old and new are kind of existing together. Let's take another short break and go into this song, CJ Masir Bandi by Melina Rai.
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are preserved temples, courtyards, and old houses. And it's not just about saying the physical structure. It's also about keeping the skills alive, like wood carving, metalwork, and traditional building techniques. Because once those skills disappear, you can't really replace them easily. So there is also this effort of passing knowledge to the younger generation so it doesn't get lost. Let's take another musical break here and listen to the song Rukume Kota by SD Yogi and Santi Shriya Paraya.

It seems like we're at the end of our program. Please continue to stay on CJSR FM 88.5. After this show, you'll hear Voice of Eritrea. We will be back at the same time next week on the same channel. 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Now, let's listen to Kun Mandirma by Y. Robin Sharma. Till the next time, thank you for listening.

0: እዚ በሐለት ማህበረሰብ ኤርትራውያን ኤድመንተን ማለት ኤሪትሪያን ኮሚኒቲ አሶሲሽን ኦፍ ኤድመንተን ዝዳሎ መደብ ሬዲዮ መደብ ሬዲዮና ሰንበት ሰንበት ካብ ሰዓት ሓደ ክሳብ ሰዓት ክልተ ናይ ድሕሪ ቀትሪ ካብ CJSR ሬድዮ ብ88.5 FM ይፍኖ።
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CJSR advises that Fervor Cooley's Roots of Canada and Bluegrass may contain murder, moonshine, mayhem, and malfeasance that some may find troubling. Listener discretion is advised.

Good afternoon, and thank you for keeping your radio tuned to 88.5 CJSR as I bring to you 2 hours of our kind of music. I'm Donald Topleski, your host for Fervor Coolies, Rootsicana, and Bluegrass. Today, I hope to bring to you music that soothes, challenges, encourages, and gets and keeps your toes tapping. A tall order, but perhaps I'm up for it today. And as a bonus, for the first hour, we will be featuring all Canadian songwriters with an additional focus on Canadian bluegrass songwriters beginning at 3 o'clock. Let's start with a song that popped into my wee brain late one night recently, John Hewitt and the New Americans, including song co-writer Benjamin Williams.

I appreciate you tuning in today as we explore the rootsier side of country, folk, and Americana with Bluegrass After 3. It's gonna be fun. I love doing this show for you each week, spending a couple hours sharing with you music that I believe matters. 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Everything that that means. Over the next couple days, CJSR is going to be emphasizing Canadian songwriters, and I'm going to do my bit. And that is something that radio can still do. Another thing I like to do with this platform is to inform you of what is happening locally with live music. I'll give you a little update after we hear from area band Rosina Cove. This is Fervor Cooley's Roots of Canada and Bluegrass on CJSR.

Kaylee Cardinal and The Devil is a Blue-Eyed Man followed Edmonton's Rosina Cove and Wheels. Rosina Cove have a show coming up as part of the Highlandia Music Festival on June the 13th. The festival is at Henry Martel Park in the Highlands community, playing at 6 p.m. Not by coincidence, I've opened the show with acts appearing at Highlandia Music Festival, John Hewitt and the New Americans, Rosina Cove, and Kaylee Cardinal. Perhaps that is something that you would like to attend. In addition, next month, Rosina Cove has shows in Grand Prairie on July 10th, Blue Sky, Alberta, way up north, on July the 11th, and in New Norway on July 18th as part of the Willows Music Festival. Check rosinacove.com or their socials for details. Trevor Cheer from his new album, What Fools Endure.

New music from former Edmontonian and now professor, Dr. Trevor Cheer, followed by Ayla Brooke and the Soundmen, who are appearing June 30th at Southbound Brewing with Nadine Kelman. I'm hoping to attend that show. From a few years back, local fave, Joe Nolan.

hold on. Before we go any farther, I want to take a little moment to talk about water. That liquid that you're holding, that bottle in your hand, you thought it was water you were drinking, not a corporate brand. You thought it was cleaner and safer and better for your health, but were you thinking about who profits from the wealth of the public water that's been taken for free and then sold back to you for an exorbitant fee? Listen, my friends. Listen up, folks. Aquafina is Pepsi. Dasani is Coke. They're selling filtered tap water. This is not a joke. These corporate giants buy public water at a tax-free super discount. Filter it 5 times, then sell it back to you for 5,000 times the amount that you pay for running water from your tap. And when I start to think about that, my blood starts to boil, my head starts to spin as I try to understand where to begin. That H2O, the bottle you just tossed, it represents garbage, safety and cost, water table depletion, which is all of our loss. Let's talk about landfill, plastic bottles piled high, slowly decomposing, leaching toxins back into our water supply. Furthermore, the more bottles we buy, the more we send a signal to the powers that be that we believe the fear they're selling us about water safety, the fear they're selling us about water safety. We're swallowing the idea that good water isn't free. That, of course, one must pay for water of quality. Meanwhile, beyond the periphery of our rich country, where, incidentally, tap water is actually tested far more stringently and regularly than bottled water. Elsewhere, women walk farther and farther to find water for their families. A desert spreading rapidly while we sit sipping on a $1 billion industry. They say water is the new oil. Water is the new oil, and Canada's got it, so this war will come to our soil. But oil is a luxury, water a necessity. We're fighting over oil because we like to drive cars, because trucks must deliver, because we want to fly to Mars. But a body can only live without water for so long.

would pit those who can afford it against those in need. Water is a human right, not a luxury. Water is a human right, not a luxury. Think about what you drink. Think about what you drink. Let's talk about China. Let's talk about India. Let's talk about Africa and here in North America. Let's talk about watersheds and aquifers. Let's talk about Walkerton and native reserves. This matter is urgent. It requires our attention. It demands immediate public intervention. If we're going to be paying, it should be for water from our tap, ensuring it remains reliable, clean, and safe so that we can take a container, fill it again and again.

0: who already know everything I've said. How many times is convenience win out instead of what you know is right and what you know you should do? You know, ignoring the facts doesn't make them less true. Ignoring the facts doesn't make them less true. You gotta think about what you drink. Think about what you drink. Think about what you drink. Think about what you drink. Tell your friend, tell your neighbor, write a letter to your leader. It is never true that there is nothing you can do. Think about what you drink. Think about what you drink. Water must be public. Water must be free. Water is a human right, not a luxury. Clean water is a human right, not a luxury. Think about what you drink. Think about what you drink. Think about what you drink. Think about what you drink.
1: It was only 20 years ago when record companies would release two CD packages from poetic folky types full of political and personal observances. Seems like a long time ago. Evelyn Perry with the still timely Bottle This. Add in references to AI data centers and poisoning rivers for coal mining, and Evelyn may have to rewrite that one. Great performance. Before Evelyn Perry, Joe Nolan from Lost Verses. Gonna sneak out for some information? You're listening to CJSR's Fervor Coolies, Rootsicana, and Bluegrass.
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1: Welcome back. Stretching my roots definition as about as far as I do, one of my all-timers, Ron Sexsmith, from his latest, Outside Looking In.

Tim Biggs with a song for all seasons. Turn, turn, turn, as they say. Snakes and butterflies. After Kim, our own old reliable from Across the Years and their album, Gone Are the Days, Barstool Smile. From their fresh new album, Thread the Light, here are Edmonton's The McDades with a Jeremiah McDade composition.

My daddy, he's been working nearly every day. I still remember how he used to say, meat in the freezer's like money in the bank. Daddy, he's been working.

Written by Tammy Nielsen with her brother Jay, Foolish Heart. Definitely one of my favorite songs of the last year. Zachary Lucky with No Shame in Working Hard and Edmonton folk icon Maria Dunn, Reach Out. Heading out of this hour now with Lynn Jackson. I'll be back with the bluegrass in a moment. This is Fervor Cooley's Roots of Canada and Bluegrass on CJSR. I thank you for being there. Here's the song that plays itself over again.

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as we work our way toward the 80th anniversary of their recording this September, Toy Heart, the third song captured in the initial session of Bill Monroe and his classic Bluegrass Boys lineup featuring Earl, Lester, Cedric, and Chubby, 1946. Welcome to the Bluegrass. We will get back to Canadian songwriters in a moment, but let's turn our ear first to some recent releases from south of the border, including classic-sounding bluegrass from Ray Gore and CJ Lewandowski. My walking shoes need to be stretched out a little bit.

Daly and Vincent and a new one, The Moon Shines on the Still, and Della May with Family Tree. Canadian bluegrass songwriter Aaron Burnett now on Fervor Cooley's Rootsicana and Bluegrass on CJSR. This is his interpretation of a trad classic.

We are featuring mostly Canadian bluegrass songwriters this hour on CJSR, but I had to sneak in a song that recently came to my attention. A new one out of Colorado from Brendan Forrest, Amabel Lee. Michael Cleveland is playing the fiddle to strengthen our bluegrass connection. I am Donald Plusky, and this is Fervor Cooley's Roots of Canna and Bluegrass. Heading to Quebec for an original song from

0: Canadian bluegrass broadcaster, singer, bandleader, and songwriter Chris Jones from a few years ago, Dust Off the Pain. An original song from Fort Saskatchewan's Curtis Appleton, Shameless Drive, as part of the trio, Down to the Wood. I'll be right back with more bluegrass.
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2: Welcome back to the final half hour of today's Fervor Coolies, Roots of Canada, and Bluegrass as we celebrate Canadian songwriters. Sundry's Shady Grove Bluegrass Festival goes July 17th to 19th and is, as far as I know, the only bluegrass festival in Alberta this summer. I'm looking forward to seeing the bands and getting to spend some time with bluegrass pals. Edmonton's The Bix Mix Boys are one of the featured bands. 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
3: You

3 original bluegrass songs and tunes. We finished with Miles Zerwell's Far Afield, preceded by Wade Lillico with Weeping Willow Heart, a personal favorite of mine, and the venerable Dixie Flyers with their instrumental, Wild Card. We started with the Bix Mix Boys. Trisha Gagnon now, singing with Jim Nunnally. This is from her solo album released about 15 or so years back. The album was called A Story About You and Me. This is Deeper in Love.

Some of my favorite bluegrass folks singing Bluegrass State of Mind, a song that comes from the creativity pen mind of Rob Baker, Edmonton's own Rob Baker, Lonesome and Then Some. Prior to them, we had Jenny Whiteley singing one of her songs from an album her brother Dan put out. The song was Folsom. And prior to that, Trisha Gagnon and Jim Nunnally, Deeper in Love. I hope you've enjoyed this two-hour slice of our kind of music. I call the show Fervor Coolies, Roots of Canna, and Bluegrass. If you want to get a hold of me, you'll find me on Facebook and Blue Sky under the moniker Fervor Coolie. And I have a website, fervorcoolie.wordpress.com, where you can find recent reviews and playlists from the show. I thank you so much for listening. I'll be back next Sunday at 2 o'clock Mountain for another 2 hours of the show. As you go through your week, please remember the words of Mr. Scruggs, be nice. I'm going to leave you today with John Reichman and the Jaybirds. This is from their latest album, The Salish Sea. The tune is Creekwood Drive, and it was composed by banjo player Nick Hornbuckle. I always appreciate you being there.

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1: You are traffic because you are a vehicle.
0: That's CJSR's bike traffic reporter.
1: Hello, my name is Carly Coleman, and I am CJSR's bike traffic reporter.
0: You can hear her reports every Tuesday on the morning show, The Toast Marketing Board, from 7 to 9 a.m. Throughout June, Carly is busting myths.
1: Yes, physically, you do know how to ride a bike.
0: Bursting bubbles.
1: In actuality, what you know is how to ride a bike in perfect conditions in a park.
0: And breaking out of echo chambers on all things bike. First off, it's as easy as riding a bike.
1: What they don't know how to do is ride a bike in city traffic. And then they get intimidated and the perception of safety drops. But if you act like a vehicle in those moments, communicate as though you were a vehicle in those moments, change lanes like a vehicle in those moments, you will be as safe as any other vehicle on there, albeit you're a slower moving vehicle.
0: And a smaller vehicle, and a vehicle equipped with far less metal and horsepower. So cyclists aren't the only ones responsible out there. Cars, trucks, motorcycles all have a part to play. Rules of the road, outlined by the government of Alberta, state each driver needs to be at least 2 seconds behind the vehicle ahead of them. In and around the city, keeping 2 meters between your car bumper and a bike ahead of you gives everyone space to travel and respond if anything changes. The bigger the vehicle, the more space and response time is needed. Driving a big old truck, an RV? Well then, back it up and lay off the horn.
1: Claim your space, ride in the lane, and frankly, wave at the people that are honking at you, because you cannot change their mind. You will never change their mind. What will change their mind is the fact that you're riding past them while they're sitting in traffic. And if people were to think of themselves as automobile drivers with their bicycle, when they're riding their bicycle, they would be able to navigate city spaces far more efficiently and effectively, because they're thinking like an automobile, acting like an automobile, and legally they're allowed the space of an automobile on the road.
0: So riding a bike isn't as easy as riding a bike. It's actually operating a vehicle, and it deserves the same respect and space as any truck or car.
2: I don't know what kind of bands you guys are used to seeing, but this band came to play music. We start on time, spread the word. Yeah.

How about that Swear by the Moon, ladies and gentlemen? I worked with those guys at Firefly. I had no idea. So we got the Apollo Suns gang getting up. Looks like they're already here. Give them a warm

0: Let's give it up for Harvey and Andy. We love you guys. How you folks all doing out there?
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4: That you are, and thank you for that, Aaron, and thank you for all the great music the Apollo Sons has done over the last few years. I'll talk more about that, but we'll give you a couple more tracks by them. What we just heard was So Long Ethan, and then Red Baron. In the words of Bob Weir from the closing of the Winterland in, what was it, 1977-78, we had a problem of a highly technical nature, and the crack equipment crew was taking care of it. Anyways, Apollo Sons has done their last show, and got to see them here at North Country Fair. They came up to Driftpile back June 25th of 2023, and the vocals you heard there was a very, very rare thing for Apollo Sons. And Ed Drosher used to say that, we don't really have any names of our songs. You can give it whatever you want because they're all instrumental, and whatever it sounds like to you is what it is. So we're going to give you three more tracks by these guys. We might be giving you four here. I hope you enjoy.

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Let's press the magical button and get things back underway here, because I'm sure we're not here to listen to me talk.

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Thank you all so much for being here. 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

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Thank you all for being here. We will be touring next fall. We'll see you on the road. We love you. 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Thank you for blessing us with all your love and appreciation. Thank you.

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Thank you. Thank you. Thank you. It's a blessing.

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2: Well, thank you for that, Jaden, and thank you, Apollo Sons, for your great years of service. And, you know, I hope it's like maybe the hiatuses that where the band was stopping playing that, well, I don't know, String Cheese had, Fish had, band called The Grateful Dead. Yeah, they could come back yet, and who knows what they're going to do otherwise. I hope they get back together musically. Not sure what's going to go on with that. Anyways, their last show was May 29th of this year at the park in Winnipeg, Manitoba, which, yes, is their hometown. And that was great. And all of this, what we just heard, had come from North Country Fair back at June 25th of 2025. I think that date's wrong, actually. Let's take a look. No, 2023. How did I write down 2025? It is 2023. And that was the last time I was at the fair. Maybe I go again this year, hopefully. We'll see what all happens. And so, anyways, another band that I believe is playing there, or is listed to be, is the Uncas. We're going to go to the sidetrack. Here in Edmonton back July 25th of 2005. The sidetrack was actually quite the music venue. It was sort of an old train car. But besides that, a wonderful place to see music or hear music and such. And yes, we will go back there with the Uncas, and let's press the magical button and we shall get things underway.
3: So

All right, you guys have been awesome. We got one more tune for you. It's called Hey Mama, Can I Have Some Money for Some Weed?

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2: Truer words have not been spoken, and thank you for what we just heard by the Unkiss. That was from July 25th of 2005. I've mixed up my dates here horribly this today. Anyways, what we heard was What's on Your Mind, Betsy Lou, Hey Mama, and finished off with Rooster Doo. And some of the bands playing there, besides what we've talked about, the Unkiss, there will be Captain Tractor, Brass Tactics, all sorts of good bands there. My Son the Hurricane, Los Gatitos, and yes, the McGowan Family Band, who has almost been an institution at the North Country Fair, which goes June 19th to 21st, although the McGowans will be playing on June 18th. They sort of have bands coming when, you know, for those arriving the night before at the free campground, I believe it is. Anyways, let's just leave it at that. And let's go to the McGowan Family Band from the Pawn Shop. They're... 13-year anniversary show, February 10th of 2012. Let's press the button and get things started here.

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4: That we're hoping for, and thank you for that, Joe, and thank you for the McGowans for that show they did many, many years ago, February 10th of 2012 at the Pawn Shop, that they recorded and put out on an album, and we heard Just For The Love, Disco Funk, and Went Downtown. Anyways, Wednesday... The Guess Who and Don Felder are playing Rogers Arena. And actually, they're in Calgary tomorrow night. Rogers Place, I guess, is the official name, in the Saddle Dome tomorrow. Then they head off to Minnesota, Ohio, Illinois, Chicago, all over the United States. They do come back up for the Ottawa Blues Festival and finish off in Vancouver and Victoria. Their tour, the, what's it called? Taking It Back tour, that's it. And yeah, so anyways, and besides that, I do have to add too, the McGowans will be playing on the 18th of June, sort of the opening of North Country Fair. That's when everybody's setting up their tents and such, 8 o'clock. And with all of that said, I've got a couple Guess Who tunes that I'm going to play. Actually, three of them by two different artists that, guess what, are not the Guess Who. So we'll let you figure it out, and if not, I'll tell you afterwards. This first one is from May 5th on 2018 at the Tondorosa Music Festival. Let's take it away. Here we go.

This one goes out to a very special friend, Ryan Storm. Came in by request.

That was Goose doing American Woman from February 12th of 2022 from Stage AE in Pittsburgh, Pennsylvania. And that is only one of only three times that Goose has played American Woman. And before that, we had No Sugar Tonight, New Mother Nature from Widespread Panic, May 5th of 2018. We will leave you now with, what is it? The 12th of January, 2024. And yes, this is Bob Weir and the Wolf Brothers with the Wolf Pack. Have a great evening and hope you enjoyed the show. And if you did, tell others. And if you didn't, forget today's show and listen to next week. How does that sound? Go see live music. That's all I can say for now.

Next week I'll be doing some music for summer. Starring Everyone Orchestra.

Yardbird Suite is a favorite destination for lovers of jazz, blues, soul, and the indefinable in a casual, intimate venue. Yardbird Suite, Edmonton's home for jazz and beyond since 1957. Visit yardbirdsuite.com for shows and tickets.

Dobry wieczór. 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